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1: we hear my money, my
0: Christmas, some pepe now bought our machine on
1: me and son of you when I want to.
0: But the fortunes of the Casabon, no, my God, for command the money.
1: Bye, boy, you are condemned.
0: If you invented Francis, you see us here.
1: It's me, you are
0: to us, dear free.
1: And I went
0: to me, I mean, you and an AJ Kwame Bush and Baba Tinase for the engine in the morning. The Baba Song and no, they are full feeder. The Kwame and Kruma would up. The morning show will be for us here. That's engine in the morning.
2: Everybody,
0: name me up with you. She's on the car, say, but you found a pan in Sienka Sebo. Different engine newsroom. Made in bed to us, I cry myself, bans and back now for better. I say,
2: I'm
0: a dicker when you're in theater. Say,
2: work with
0: news, a package, a morning show moon. Na kwa mbe tinasi ya kupimise na unkrumbe bwa pa unu simedu ya saa.
2: Sa kuwa geni ura sana no mi.
0: Nuwe chini minyo nbe mani mudo.
2: Yeah,

Johnson na pam for ni tima betina se for the engine sports papa pa. The best sports in town. Where the ablemo kopim se ablemo beto the motor papa pa liba badan kambali the legend. Babet has for Napam for breaking news. The Babet Somo Copim said, no me in the world. I'm going to be no, I'm about the late afternoon show. We're blocking the inseparable. I'm going to fuck a sick boy toss me and son. I would then move the Abbe Somo. And what you know, the sports who I'm not to Babet Nassi. You know the comment table. Sports, you know the Miami Nia, the Kona Niba. We see me kaba betina se kopi mi se non dubaba. 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Abu achema betina se. And wahusu masofwa. Nyum pa pa pa. Adi dao kama kama pa. Go on train, munche mina na nope. Me nyama kumasuma di ma. 55 minutes past the hour, 4 o'clock in the morning on Engine 96.1 MHz. Good morning Ghana. Good morning Asante man. 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

0: 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wavered is like a wave of the sea driven with the wind and tossed it for let not that man think that he shall receive anything of the Lord. 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And the Bible no consider the book of Proverbs chapter 13 and verse 20. Proverbs 13 verse 20, the Bible says, he that walk with wise man shall be wise, but a companion of fools shall be destroyed. Obi Urade so be destroy e be the way to my apia. O se dio ni nyansa fo na enante no. 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Na sabi dio de okwasea. O sei. And the bomb didn't say, Nippe Biara, only need to one mono, or sure I dream when it trim. A bad animal could have been when it trim. Madame Messrure, I do any trim. No could a cow any more. Or do Nippe Nara, or do Yanko Pon genuinely, if you nakumemo, and Sanya Mawi and a many pepim econonym. On San Enso. 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And yema a sumbo a mewra de no neglect it. 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And yema radinya kupo here. Pastor kind the book of the Haggai, chapter 1 and verse 5 to 6. Bible verse where yemede. Haggai chapter 1 verse 1 and verse 5 to 6. Bible said, now therefore, I said the Lord of hosts, consider your ways, ye have sworn much, and bring in light and little. Ye eat, but ye have not enough. You drink, but you are not filled with drink. Ye clothe ye, but there is none warm. And he that earn wages to put it into a bag with holes. How can I say, Pastor?
1: Haggai 1:6.
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1: 5 to 6.
0: Verse 5 to 6.
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1: Or see openi. 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And the debia da perso quenimoa. 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Kanipa now, a new Tifiana, only a Janidi. 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Me bibia interested God, the Radian coupon, Nanijin one a year. 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Baby become one aye. 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The Bia Watias and Panavian, sorry. Pick a number where the book of Ecclesiastes chapter 11 verse 4. 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
0: Wama mama di pay a brapomo. 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I can't be ponom.
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0: 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What's he say?
2: 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When you need chile.
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0: And L2, so bet me Eddie Apedio, man, you dread the near sick as some to you, said a bet me Edina Brand, I was Sakwan as soon. Of what one year would be so up, or can a man be see a nay, National Health Insurance and Shahu will be up. One of the go, come see it to me Apedia more, now I bought a more month for Pom Bian some, and so to me Apim Akonkang. Now a broman penny, a cassa, Edia Fasa, and Semi Hono, say I already a 2 Jafai.
1: Ghana, we're a bit better place. Ghana is a resource-rich country and has many opportunities that it can take advantage of. But of course, we have neighbors in our sub-region that really, really do not have the kind of resources and economic capacity to be able to do what we're doing in Ghana. In Ghana, we're reforming our systems. We're making government more accountable. We are fighting. We are making more efficient use of our resources than we did in the past. One of the first steps I took was to uncap the National Health Insurance. And what the previous government had done was to put a cap on all statutory funds. And if they exceeded a certain percentage of the budget, the excess funds went into the consolidated fund. And government used it mostly for really programs that would buy political patronage and put them in a better position to win the elections.
0: Ghana Mampany, His Excellency John Dramani Mahama, Wamanin Sam Nansuwa, was also sure mu editu jase. 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
1: Is isolationism. While we think that Africa must pull itself by its bootstraps and be less dependent on aid, at the same time, it creates the opposition for a coalition of willing global partners who want to work together in a more systematic
2: and on
1: manner
2: and that gives the best outcomes. Notably,
1: and I know that the world of philanthropy has been thinking about it for some time, and so it's a thing whose time has come. And that's why I said, in disruption comes new ideas. And so maybe with all the disruption that is taking place in the world, that's what's brought us here today.
0: I know I have Ghana Mampany, His Excellency John Dramani Mahama, and Nsema Hudubia, or the Etu Ja, Ewo, Eye, Accra Research, Jumedia, Odigua Kwamu, Ewo, Eye, New York, and so, and no. Ya people creating the Abo Rem, Ewo, and Senfu Frum, na Kofa Baini Kanini, Edema, Eye, United Party, and no, Eye, Yerua, Alan Kojoch, Martin. 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
3: done well particularly in stabilizing the macroeconomy. The question we need to ask is that can they sustain the progress that they've made? I think it's a very important material question. You know, success is good and is important, but the real litmus test of success is when you are able to sustain it. So the question we need to ask is, can they sustain what they've done? And I like to suggest 6 different perspectives that we should use. So I do my politics objectively and with Ghana's on the economy, because there are many other areas where I think they've not done well. But I'm saying even within the context of the macroeconomy, let us look at six different criteria for making that judgment, whether they've really done well and they can sustain. Number one is, now that we've exited from the IMF program, what will be the post-IMF implication, and to what extent can that affect the capacity of the NDC to be able to sustain what they've done? Number two, the NDC has been talking about stabilization, which is good, but stabilization without...
0: Ano aye yura Alan Kwadwo Chiremati na omanensem na so ha o se se ya toto nyema ama amamwo no atumi agina brane na afensu ne yahwese ebenyini no ni nyina no aya na ekobom enti se abari timi toto 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
3: You have to grow between 8 to 10% for 10 years. You know, I think part of the challenge of governments, whether it's NDC or NPP, they are too quick to be praising themselves about what they've done. But I'm saying that you can't describe 2 years of macro performance as stability. Before, so 6% it's good, but I'm saying that it's a trend. So that is saying that stability without growth is not sustainable, because I think, my own opinion, that for the NDC government to be saying that we've achieved stability for the first 2 years, and then, or we focused on stability for the first 2 years, and in the 2027 budget we are going to introduce, it doesn't work that way.
0: Edipekoti Edekasai, Eye Yura, Alan Kwadwo Chiremati, Alan Cash, and so on. 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
4: ye ko hu okwa ohima Actually, professor politicians, you are more local and sense. Well, go away, Eugene, because you are dear. That's what I've heard about the NDC. And so, Nana Kufado and Ma will position.
5: Set
4: here. And my ADB board chairman. How could you dream war?
5: And
4: my assembly. Echo fast seven by. My quarter than a 2 hour or taking a walk. Not taking a two quabbing. Money by a departure,
5: said
4: Tia, look at my onion tomb, and never done now. Now, better, so when I yet, Okawini, oh, bread up from my many a man of Quanzo. A sue Okawini, that's similar to what my brother or Tosumi and
5: Sir.
4: What do you call me by a cope? What do you call me a numino? You call him a beam. To where you would you question where did you? Your proper and a two crack crack crack.
0: Ano aye empire so hine chiame yao asante ne sema hudu bi ode etu dwa enso enonom na eno achi no e ade se achiame bi a wonom ba asem chofo hie mu bi ase no wonom so dia de so etu aye aban no na afenso ma chibiga fo ahudu ene amamuo mu mpanifo ahudu bi a oka bi a ewo mu se wonfa wona ensi fom ewo ensem ehu na onom emwa na asumbie ho nsem enso ntimi emfa no ntuma pa emfra
6: Only you can say, or follow us out of my thing. A balancing,
5: said
6: a balancing. A free necklace, and someone who watch your maker. And he said, Eugene, I could see Woody on your coat, only call my honey, or be able to die. Say, hey, and the whole go so.
5: I'm
6: back. 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
5: yeah.
6: Yehenye kwa so kwa wumu halu mwa. 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
5: No.
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0: 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So, I feel Madaruma. Ye director, as soon as you PM, eh, we will be mine. So, you as mine, Emu, and I did any etre. Now, Enra, a da, a juada, or do I need him, eh, a yet US mine, Emua. 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

0: Then to our angel in the morning.
1: Marco be a fine day.
0: Oh, no, pardon, Kwame. No, yeah, I come up.
1: I was at league matches in so course, so come up.
0: Yeah, weekend games in course.
1: But baby, in so turn the midgets and not sa park and Ninu Quansan Como Bobo knows.
0: In so no toy, no.
1: Aha. No, in so no Ducogus and in so no toy.
0: In so no toy. In so no toy.
1: Just I say a potato, a yipa farm power.
0: I'm telling you, Kwame.
2: Because video no born, no born, no born, no born, no born, no born, no born, no born, no born, no born, no born, no born, no born, no born, no born, no born, no born, no born, no born, no born, no born, no born, no born, no born, no born, no born, no born, no born, no born, no born, no born, no born, no born, no born, no born, no born, no born, no born, no born, no born, no born, no born, no born, no born, no born, no born, no born, no born, no born, no born, no born, no born, no born, no born, no born, no born, no born, no born, no born, no born, no born, no born, no born, no born, no born, no born, no born, no born, no born, no born, no born, no born, no born, no born, no born, no born, no born, no born, no born, no born, no born, no born, no born, no born, no born, no born, no born, no born, no born, no born, no born, no born, no born, no born, no born, no born, no born, no born, no born, no born, no born, no born, no born, no born, no born, no born, no born, no born, no born, no born, no born, no born, no born, no born, no born, no born, no born, no born, no born, no born, no born, no born, no born, no born, no born, admire the beauty of that game.
1: Yeah.
2: Oh, and you're nice.
1: Because you're not my, you're not my brother. You're my sponsor. I'm not my sponsor. What did you say? Oh, how much we are? I'm not my sponsor.
2: And then want to me emblem. Sometimes no, I'm not can say media no the negative parts. And they attend the issue. And they say the we are sitting here no. Oh, who nipa no? Oh, video you cry. Oh, who nipa crow?
3: Yeah.
2: Me not sure say media men. I hear call venue no. Yeah, team upon say ye koche the negatives ebeba ni a project.
1: But ye ntimi project. Ye ntimi kan ya no ntumi ye project ade e ma obi a. Enipa ne beba wie na for be hu say enie ma bi shisha
2: se ho. Yes.
1: It was ye kan mo ye.
2: Yes, kan mo jai sadia ne ye. Na ma de ne kan na
1: ma. Mo ji tum say the media ne kan. So wo ji say media no e kan ade foforo dia. Na emom o kan dia e wo ho. E dia.
2: Ye no kre.
1: E ye no kre.
2: Oh yeah, I'm gonna say, baby, I be your ho, a ho de ya move camera and to so any idea. The fact is that Adia nye nye. Adia nye no ne nye.
3: I mean, mentally
1: say matches a ku ya. Ya ba ye met na ye new.
2: Ye won't come up.
1: Ye won't make us a project Emma ye who's oh na de Kumasi Sports Stadium they say the atoso ye do
2: ye can was em
3: Nancy cry de obehe social media no sono eye kotokwane ayi. Kotoko go umbeshe.
2: Yes.
3: Edia. Agaras.
2: Yes.
3: Pass your mind.
2: Yes.
3: And trendy from. Ah. Sa week na mame sisi ebo evo from.
2: Bakumi kwa saba. Nano board drive ubiya kipa niko yi ye.
3: Yes.
2: Yeroso ko.
3: Inti ye show the positive side.
2: Yeah, of course.
3: Inti no. Sebibi kosu nese nya. Ah. Enano yantiana Manchester City ni manyu. Nene yi negative part of omu Premier League. So omu yimi ye.
2: Omu yimi ye.
3: Negative part of omu Premier League. Omu yimi ye. En omu no. 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
2: no and the hard crane say teams na airborne dbb and a young apostle dbb ne wanchi enwa bia o no ka say bia and a team no be free crane wa re sanu manoma no do emra ne say ensuo no to na muntimi mo game na mo mfa nko the next day. But we cry the teams no bang. Ah, sir. When chickens will call when chia ban, oh, quite busy. I don't want to go. Just then, I'm yes, sir. Quite me head domain so you see
1: what domain. Ah, domain. Domain for some.
2: Head domain.
1: As an answer, we are bahu.
2: Oh. Nancy, we see the way atapoku
1: call ye in the
2: supporters. No,
1: name mama.
2: But I don't know.
1: Name mama. Only.
2: Now we just send me a month for say. Last season, crowd here. I tapoku. I'm here. Yeah, he. Now feel ready. Basic.
1: Oh,
2: munyai sani yoma. Oh, munyai. Ebasa. Now
1: the beauty of the game.
2: Yeah. Yes.
1: Oh, now say.
2: Now kuni dinsu say.
1: Because look at the CEO. Now, wakobubu. Omububo kano gas.
2: Omububo glasses, you know.
1: You nyaka.
2: Of course.
1: Yeah. When
3: you are team now, man.
1: Yes, our team now.
3: Oh, her team now.
1: Now, her team now. And this old buffo said, then, yeah,
2: I mean,
1: control.
2: So, so,
1: what buffo no coffer a car emulating because when you need to, when the can't go away, can we? Next year, we are. Yeah, then, yeah, come down.
2: Oh, Ramus, oh, Ramu free you.
1: Yeah,
2: when Pierre, sister, the one if
3: you
2: are free, as a book club, nigga.
3: Wow,
2: it's a who's a supporter.
3: In the first place, in terms of match ticketing, Siko, so, Munyomanyo,
2: what I'm saying, oh, Obiatriaka.
3: Obiatriaka.

0: be bekala. Company
1: no. Omo tiya sa team.
0: I'm a team no.
1: Yeah, but sir, even Mauko at that. Sa si kan beti mi aba bastina sa musumu de mde no kotoso a
0: eh
1: ponso ensu de bi oje oh uye wa sa ko boka
0: club maker
2: oh I think sir
0: basa si ensua de
2: supporters no
0: video na ehun ye no sir basa obi person odi bone dia weapons obi ho second group so wo en ka eh easy because
2: The police, the police, the police, the police, the police, the police, the police, the police, the police, the police, the police, the police, the police, the police, the police, the police, the police, the police, the police, the police, the police, the police, the police, the police, the police, the police, the police, the police, the police, the police, the police, the police, the police, the police, the police, the police, the police, the police, the police, the police, the police, the police, the police, the police, the police, the police, the police, the police, the police, the police, the police, the police, the police, the police, the police, the police, the police, the police, the police, the police, the police, the police, the police, the police, the police, the police, the police, the police, the police, the police, the police, the police, the police, the police, the police, the police, the police, the police, the police, the police, the police, the police, the police, the police, the police, the police, the police, the police, the police, the police, the police, the police, the police, the police, the police, the police, the police, the police, the police, the police, the police, the police, the police, the police, the police, the police, the police, the police, the police, the police, the police, the police, the police, the police, the police, the police, the police, the police, the police, the police, the police, the police, the police, the police, the police, the police, the
3: yesua bibio yansua we amfrim de obi a pese wo ye ye no timi ye e wo park ne so enti se jise bibi foforo se sik ah nanka we koye ye na obi tem aha o tine ba be ye ayi press conferences ahodo ni aka de enhance security ye be se ebi na assess and look at politics for me a helpless
0: I come I jump with some of the form tem so what I say
3: afi wo hu police ni na hu
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3: enti so obi person ye bibia enko ye
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0: oh very very bad Tano pe we are not here say ye be mad the beauty of the league
3: da bi da
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3: uncle for communicators between ye ne yes a kwan we no o ka e de ho ho ano but o ka se onye na mo ano no ojiri se o time o munye league ni ye na league ni nye fe league ni ye fa Ghana for projection kwan ye fa so a ye project ya de ya de
0: Ghana for so adem say ade o ye pa
3: nisi ye hu say one of our own ye yan ayem
0: for
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3: medase my antia kedu the fireman on the my phone ni nyina na no pay my unso mo etie kama party yechia no chia na dwuma efu ni na mo unse hashtag nkrofa ye videos
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3: 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A local government minister, Honorable Mahama Yariga, Eba Hasi, Kwesiadano. Memen Danet, I say, oh, oh, hobby. Ah, program no, o free or eco drew Yenumuno, and I say, who here on social media. MCD Ashanti Regional Minister Dr. Frank Amrako in a day a broken heart ever told in Facebook. So, Nemcro for ABC, I say, what is happening? A tree air corner, Bayer say, and okay. So, Oma ye closer to him, no, Bisa or more, Mr. Then, no, Yariana, because I didn't make us a dear may, man, whom be as an no yare.
6: A Kwame, Medase, Obian, and Kain, sir, na onim sir, or Yareda. 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
1: 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I will walk away, no. I bet packing no quenimo. It's Nipana air banner baby or some manantino. No, I said a force of the Uber TSC car quinim. Meanwhile, Casa air bay. And I almost saw all my dear, and I said, baby, at the taste of the more a mimium. And all my fro that dear, almost on a reagate than uncle for Namasiano. And I was like, wow. Sad day time away, ye hen and you may. And now, Machi, ah, nipa in Chamuno. A reagadegaden, any pan nam hobe, and all my fruit, jada, and almost son eti jadded tetetetetet. It's wa obano, obian for a moon found because omo ye omo private work. Meanwhile, baby, I didn't see no a sea abac a quaymo and nipa namasian. It's no, you can imagine omo ye adia na be bit free so on any pair and namasiano, a bow or moa, nay any day. And Omeka, and I say, see Quaimu, and any part M for Kakwan, and Amon Faubiao, and because Omo Yeno, and Rebia Macaomo came a submit to our Bantaman, Bantaman number two, and Mahoma Kabibian Chom, whether at that time a Juman or Omo Yeno, they had sought for permission. And the Agranta Moms, a sad time when Umbeti Mia, yeah. Bambo, anyway. I am now noble mayor. This is about second time I come, or can be busy, and I'm in my dean, and I'm my home, and I'm on Kamu, and I come, Samu Kaya. Honorable mayor. Yes, yes, and trofo. And here many be ba. I was say you who near highlight it. And me say central for ya dear papa papa near many be on where. But me say central ni biya ni tumia or the book acquire our rest will be. Sa tumino, I want a quobi to say.

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0: you are lady bra
1: yes
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1: lawyer oti enka injila from say mo achi
3: be do still broom opportunity say
1: nyame adom ye ho ye di se onso ho ye
3: yes adom so ho ye pa
1: okay and I know me who ever caught a new when you are breathing, then say Salome a witty baffle or name from Subia, ain't he any more quaint Senka? Yet they know echo to a fiasse said here or day. 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
3: 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publish fake news no national security be pa ni wo national security say be any baby a entity entina etwa se a friend is saying yes I'm on a remand me you know in our chimney you yeah, can't ever can be a judge in this debut so 2 minutes warning some and penny say me a friend is who 2 minutes or all cover for a betty and this are now can they are your tears here ain't he you free honor and the bail application at home high court Yami Agma and Babasuchina Tina baby I won.
1: Okay. And he Dabena Mbesena Cocot say we bail application amudia tumuna. Dabena won't be cocot.
3: Yawada e chairman ni na what you mean in your co.
1: Okay. All right. Utie de CID boss, the voice our botre ewan a press conference name some of the 2 January. Cool semna wokan or can be about Nibia eye one Ghana Jollof Barbara Asantewa Kudua etie mu kumi me ye sure so wati sa enini bi afen so wo se wo mo eje o client ni ni mobile phone wo mo hu transfers 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
3: 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Angel. You charge no with abetment of publication or false news. In two different things. 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Eye abetment of treason. Mebwa. Yeko okotuno. In the wisdom of the police, they didn't charge for abetment of treason. Abetment of publication of false news. Which is a misdemeanor. So te asye. Yekasi misdemeanor. 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So, what I say, it's you are charging with abetment of treason, you're charging abetment of misdemeanor. 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So, but ni nyina nkemfo ano. 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Won charge ne say or abetti treason. Wo se ono de de wa ye de say or boa with publication of false news. Say eno kre say enye no kre. 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
0: Okay.
3: From the meme client na ka chere me.
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0: 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Say ni say ye toto o ma say ni say egu o mufin. But any man bi o ay kwa. 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Because police fo ni bi hu ne say to me no o mo nsam. 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So here counter Mami, don't call. A buy CID boss. 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We di police a juma bedru nam ma baby a wadu no. Position a kutana na su papa. And your position about to me occupy on a several platters. I won't more modern and go through the ranks now. What do now? Because if you say a bony did a juman man or no, Obia Mekasa, she didn't deserve it. The pay the qualification or service in the moon or deserve it. It means that Oyobia wa ye juman and what do by merit.
1: Yeah.
0: It's at then a run of bedru and neighbor be a wadru. I say, oh, good, when you must say. Oh man, who can many pay be a use no? So tear and some of them or the buyer a counter or the me my ya. Kwame otena se na obi ebi ni nyina mawo se ntokro de damu saa.
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0: 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Australia our sir or some the coaches of proso omu a trainer no and koso our chess of Brisbane yet this house story no Aria Twitter, Emma Mosuma Tint Broso, Omu and some Lenasna Tin Marie, Altas Emido 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
1: Welcome everybody. Before we start, just wanted to say the important stuff. Unbelievably, because I thought he was a young talent, Alex Isak is 27 years old today.
2: Oh.
1: That deserves a song. Does that, can anybody lead that song? Does Alex have to stand up? It would be really embarrassing. I think we have to. Yeah. Yeah. You have to stand up and we'll sing to you. Huh?
3: We'll do the
1: something. Do you want to lead it off? Do you want to lead it off?
4: Me? Okay.
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0: 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Han lever, hipp hipp!
1: Hurra, hurra, hurra, hurra!
2: Ano aye enra omu a celebrate birthday edema Alexander Isaka Osina Kandema Liverpool team no wa bro no a join a Sweden omu anasa team nanra omu a celebrate his birthday no edi eman in tubeka obetia 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no abaya and no pay. Jametinus have declined rice and so I withdraw at your free. Omu games Auru and no Ebetina Kosu Ewan Tennessee Breaker and no Anitas Arosama, a free England Eba. Yet it's our story, you know. 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sound no more because so we Ebina bi atem eye sa atem na omusi aka ne sekobase ye ton sa ade fromo e wo chese ye national team on time ten as a way a pull it out and as a way and some na emobiem enam 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Yakisi Dan. And a coach, a France Omunasa Timno, where a first time a coach on any Timno, a training to Saudia, where a for the first time Enra, Zenitin Zidane, and started training. Animal France, Omnasa Timno, Enra da Diamete, and it's a player, sir. Omu Aravia, Emomu Trenino, Etime Cosino, Omia Makuma Co 12, Enna a year training, Omo Macano, Omu Equasa, Jim Arches, Omu Jimmy, Emma Nomason, Etime Cosin, Tubera, Oma Enra Dam, Omu Trenia, and from Nawatas a pitch in Iswa, Media Tudas, Omia 12, no, Omu and a Jan Facebook, Kunaso, Arches and Naya Wiser, Ediatoso, Maxon, La Cronum, and it's se kamavinka nom ene eye Marcus Thuram no omunya no eno ate omunya training Adema Tim no Emma no maso etimi akoso kama na enra no onse a first time out as a Zinedine Zidane ono started training tino na I was o introduce the new staff no and some Adema Tim your players no and sana o master te Emma no maso etimi akoso nti enra no e sana no and so etimi akoso omuwe che no enra training na enu essence no ube ho Zinedine Zidane ya wono edine ho se e sa Nina, and no, cause a doom rebucano, only son strikers, no. Omobeye, a year training, a since done, and a teacher passes, and a man strikers into Ogea, now a beer striker, umeku ronsa, no a trap passing on, and your tomb, and so at me, Damasa, Obese, and our channel, only not a passing on, and your tomb, and your mouth, and it is Zinedine Zidane, Antes Anon, Equity France, Omina Satim, Andra, a first train, a Cosono, and your day, a year update, no, and so let him your Twitter, and Mamasumatimate, German, and Nassau Tim, no. Omu ensu training on Esasienra na eye coach and team editor se eye Jurgen Klopp wanu e coaching eye na sa team no ore ni mu se obetimi ahyehye ne team nam se e dun mebi na chairman na sa team e gina 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I'm saying amia tuma Thursday omupo edie tia Netherlands Emma sa game no etime akosema tesa boy no ebetime astate one statia ono ebetime free bench aba aba be sia kind of team name coach no ever say o starting in kwandia jama musiela ebetime astate edi ama aye Germany omu ena sa team no ema no ma enso etime akosena fa lineup no eto Facebook ni so owura ne team edi tesa Luther Matthäus ono esina kan 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Another best study, Eddie Tia, a young Netherlands, and I saw Timno, and I'm sir Oberpo Mark Andrea Tessergen. I will post him Jonathan Tah and Nikos Klotterbeck. I will 4 and 5 4 Nathaniel Brown. I will about 3 and now Faye. I have Vagnoman and so number 2 or Adia Matimno Joshua Kemet and Felix in Meta and a Vijan. I have double pivot war and watch Kevin Sade Esina Kim. Adima Brentford, Obestate, Jamal Musiala, Ebestate, Eya Karim Ade, Mibestate, and Afe Kai Havertin, so Ebestate, Adima Germany, and Asatim Tue, Eya Luther Matthäus, Wanon, and Adisa 11, no, Adia Basse Onyaya, Nenka Yamia Tumanon, Eya Thursday, Eya Kotinon, Estate, Eya Sa Players Way, Ewa Tessa Game of Mopo, and so let him get your Netherlands, Yadisa Game Wassam, and your Twitter, Na Ura. And the team at the Jurgen Klopp had a message. Eddie my Germany for no. As a sesen, munina munim no. 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
3: Hi, some of you might know me, some won't. I am the new one. I am the new coach of the German national team and I couldn't be more happy about that. And I've heard you support us from everywhere pretty much in the world. Thank you for that. So, warm welcome. Have fun. Maybe we see each other in whichever stadium out there. And can't wait. Let's go.
2: Okay. I know I am some Jurgen Klopp a messenger or the Emma Germany for Nina Wabra or say I am putting in rain. I say Eddie Emma Germany, I saw Tim Namia to my no, I Thursday and then the first game ebekoso obo edie che Netherlands a enu eye game ebekoso ene ye din wasam no edie Twitter ema musumatimi ate ewo 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
1: yeah 24 players
0: o fresh 24 I feel the 9 players are about to count. Chese, I say, oh, you have almost half of squad now. The kind of anti, a dear plan of Muye. Bono, Sana Moyano, Yanni Cote d'Ivoire, a big game. Ghana Cote d'Ivoire, upa, go and check the records. A big game. Yan tutum papa so, preparations basasa, yet mamma tutu papa so, ne a fresh 24 players, coach Medru Kroma, no more releasing squad, a dear chia. 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Omo se, 9 omo de baya, mwa mwa de prepare our listening.
1: Don, as a matter of fact, F in Ankasa di omo mfa players a, omo prepare into ya.
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1: 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Say yani Cote d'Ivoire me join a squad no. The tiene defenders a woman eye and 9-4 new players or me defenders. Jonas Ajete, Ali Dusedu, Ebenezer Anan, and Roxanne Yeboah. So these are four new players are joining a Ghana defense no in midfield Rahim Ibrahim a joining team no Rahim Ibrahim Obama Slovan Bratislava and then in attack you know Brandon Thomas Asante Abira 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Ti eno ye de yensa kan Ghana for so muhuam jidi se ebetimi aboye
0: Adu Kwabena weekend ya no pra.
1: Yeah, don summer. Yeah, weekend ya.
0: Yes, so Victoria Pleasant game.
1: Yeah, tamne to ahoman kan no so. Yeah.
0: Na Yan Jamra na.
1: Yan
0: pra weekend. Na Nathaniel Ejay o pra weekend. Nathaniel Ejay nya de owo Lorient.
1: Yeah.
0: Nya de owo France.
1: Yeah. Yeah.
0: Tony player, no, Tony agent, Tony, UK.
1: Oh, okay. Yeah.
0: And I might be.
1: Oh, say Kudus. I will draw.
0: Maybe Kudus, the final Tony.
1: And I, Nathan Lejay. And I do Kabina. Okay.
2: Nathan Lejay, bo, we can regain Momobo Mulusu 2-1. But almost substitute 2 of free game name, one more game name, you probably don't know any beer. Omo last weekend game omo boy ya. Omo lose game by 2-1. It's that game na don. I'm sure say omo change in the injury and ma do no
0: money.
2: Why?
0: Ajetik first.
2: No pride. No pride.
1: First they don't.
2: Vusberg no pride.
1: But I feel no omo jina bishi.
0: Ena a Brandon Asante.
1: Ono so no ni first 24.
2: He was not injured. It ya league game omo boy this season.
0: Weekend you were born 90.
2: Yes, and I'm saying omo game omo win this season. Omo league you know start omo game ma. I'm already this about 90 minutes. I don't mind the team. So he was not injured.
3: Injured.
2: He was fully fit.
0: Tumako, no ma air course would wipe him from one. At the end, air course.
1: Oh, baby, the air course. And

0: And most of the time, no, tembiano, yeah, I won't come say, money, mumunya fine,
1: angel,
0: mumunya fine, name now. You go ahead,
2: angel,
0: nine new players, yeah, who had a coffee for me, yeah. So, as a person can say, coach, and Ankasa, and I name some players way, and now say, or more pool of players, yeah, or more than man, say, or him, not only be mra. So, what I say, most of the time, no more, umu, you know, because I can say, coach, no, at the squad, no, I'm my F, you know, but I feel na F, you know, so, ever to me, I find the processor and son of squad, no, I'm a release, yeah. Now, you me say, who say, what was the communication between the Ghana national team and Tottenham Hotspur with respect to Kudus issue, no? I didn't come on any course because you know, sir, before you invite a player for the national team, no, there is a communique between the association, no, and the club, not player, and the bono. Because I was a club, no, I'm a consent, and son of player, and a call. So Kudus, you know, him last week over Kaya, our first half to say, maybe Omu coach interview, a bye. Our coach, you know, I can't say Kudus, no, why a fit, no, mom, Omu person, Omu managino. Omu some managino. So it means, the timer about minutes, Obenya Krano, Omu managing minutes, no, Amano, said, Obeya, Obenya full fitness. So for Ghana to name Kudus in our squad, no, then it means there is a communication, Akoso, I'm a Tottenham for, I'm a green light to say, the guy can play.
3: Contrary,
0: and of course,
3: to the deserving kind.
0: Of course, of course. And the player himself, and also, I'm a green light to say, he's ready to play. And the Ghana FA, what is going on? So, Ben Nemi, squad, less than 48 hours, not play, and it's my red draw. Abasa, it means you are not on top of your job. Because most of the time, mum pensi chile, mum asemni siya, mum pese, diye si, you know, mubeka, ma Ghana for who diye koso, okay, I said, now you are Black Queens, international game. On the day of a match, now players need a statement about Bontain, same penny for to my JJ Mu, any other day, now ministry, I've reacted. Now players, no, as I can be, we called a member of the FA, our brother, a fellow, Sheikh Tawfiq, he's our brother. We called him, Osuo Yankain, Sarasem Nekosono. The FA will issue a communique at Church Mu, the Ekoso. Don't be saying no pain. Say, ABA, we first off, we. And the FA this are communicate the course between the Black Queens and the ministry, you know, the bad ya name. So I didn't know why I said Bibiano almost showed it in secrecy. I'm using your own not use our word no. Almost showed in your mano. Tibasa who make room and will be out me assumptions, ne speculations be out. So what I said, they are not handling our team well for us.
3: Okay, sir, yeah, be sir. Not moving hunton. Na mumin more 90 minutes cry. That time no rival can do so Girona. Na ma frab to mumin. At the rating musam the neck walk up. Ye mu bini rezia. 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They might think they be aware oh hated the guy. But guy ni kwa in the bono kwa went mia mobi. So ya fitter obianu ni problem. But player on your fit, don't call the player. If nya walk up nanka that time mumin cas or ma. 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
0: No.
3: Ohun se muna ya no mudi. 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
0: Yeah.
3: No more 90 minutes ba kukwani eko walk up. Munya kukodwo di mumi nse musi ya mkonkobo Croatia, England. 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
0: World Cup.
3: Any Colombia mo. But ya ekobo Cote d'Ivoire. 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Wasi se team. From Volcano, Echo, Girona. What is the reason to have a man friend? So I'm pride.
1: No, I feel no one start to crabble.
3: I feel and quas tati a obo. What change it him? And then I fed your mummy in him. And then I fed your mummy in his squad in him. Eh? Messi and the facts in a casa un Timon Croft won't know much or beant me yano. We are no abes asem. Ye co woke up, Messi. I feel an phobi. Efusi ya tamumi. Mumi ya aswansi ya na ayi boy. Sawaba boy. But an Ukraine niye. Player wo free injury bano. So wo beso protect player wo beso wo bobo kone nima. En risking mfane mo bobo matches wo be free injury ba. Omo 5 matches. Onya 90 single minute da. Oso ne kwa walk up. 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Ande na sa interest no. Kwa divu a match wedi ya mumfa ni mamejine mnuomo. Against the Scorpions of Gambia. And some of the mumin bana mumin bebo. Because time no free injury bana. Yeko bo the mundiano. and one more 90 minute crowd for the canon. No? Some 10, 12, some mirror finishing argument phone. So now, can a minute woman and do 90. Mwende ni nyako doko woka. 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M Musa, want me to could use any command son of release squad. Mammy, I'm more guassy, quite a waffle, no more. Almost, I say, you're confused. Yeah, wouldn't I?
0: Oh, yes.
3: I say, I'm confused. Johnny Mackins to Krana, or coaching the Scorpions of Gambia. Gambia, how many level will be our football?
0: Oh, Gambia.
3: Gambia.
0: A banner, sir.
3: Or Nemo squad, a Jiradin. 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Adena mumin exercise team affair. 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Woman starting league wala liga no. Afed ye call up we mumi ankobi. 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
3: 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E wana nkabete diya diya orange fans be kache Javi Hernandez oho. Kudu suse omba. E noni issue no. E ni kwanse dru sa level no.
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0: league no en komo we wan we a nipa no be ni kan I want to don't.
4: And a shake up in the technical team. So,
0: and so you see, Kodo, and Kumano pay when they don't. Look at our strikers. People are making arguments saying, your players, no, we check your captain, the goal contribution. Don't. Obiagitum. Jordan Ayu is a good player. Omo make a friend from me. Are you telling me Ali you said you just moved from Rene to OJ Simis? No, French League, you know, I'm about to have 4 matches in a league. About 32 minutes. 32. Don, Ila. Media, my boy, and I know Kamara D. He's playing in the Champions League. We are meeting with him. I don't know. Don't tell me him. You are every coach when he. Malcolm, maybe you are one. You are one. I know one.
5: She's listening. You're right back here, Maya. Ali Dusedu. Ain't he? You see, you always let people question Sani Manimoy. But don't, we ain't you Carlos Curation in Frimuta. Call up who I own an eye. And now we are telling him, Afeni Abemajano. Don't, Ajman in your bear pa. Because, what's the word, first strikers? Why am I here call up in the fair place, looking at even goalkeepers? Chef Frederick Kassari, Modern Bobo, South Africa.
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5: Are we just, in their last game they played, don't, once also keep a clean sheet, in their last game they played, his penalty saved them a point. I'm the main fielder, I say. There's a new club in South Africa. And when you look at them, the performance of this goalkeeper, on your DMPM, yes, oh, we still want to maintain the core of the team. Don't say my hand here, can World Cup in the team. Yeah, both qualifies. Wow, new players are. Heavy rain, I don't want from war. Ivory Coast team. Abrantiana, Osia Kama, Brighton team. No. As in a pump, we had one as a, yaha. Don't say, when I was a, the team, you know, so when your problem is a kaka, I said, I know. The money more boma Brighton. We are coaching only Mojuma, we are. You call him. It is coaches are almost share performance of their new, of their players. And Uyo be our Coventry City supporter. Ubebu says, ah, Caleb Yenji, on it, Brandon Asante, you know, I'm a first game against Arsenal. I'm going to start here. I'm going to lose Uber Tuno, and Frank Lampard shots will drop him. In their last game they played, Obo 3-4-3. Anna, Brandon Asante, the lady, attacking him. And Caleb, Ebo is one of the wing backs. They're afraid Caleb Yenji. Eja Brandon Asante. And so, she anymore now to do crack customer. Two players on my mouth pace. Oh, yeah, anymore. Ayo, no, Semenyo. In terms of pace, said don't want Bobo, player and chase on pressing. You see, the Kaya first call up. No, yeah, I'm friend. A train, yeah, I'm friend. Yeah, you call up. You call up now, Kwako Drew. Yeah, friend, Brandt here. I have a friend, Benjamin Tete. Don't know me see me, Busa. I have Benjamin Tete now.
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5: Uni are true, you one who are against Kwesi Apiarana.
3: And you okay. You're on the two blue. One what? Half combi.
5: Aye. But I'm crying to me, Busa, say, okay, there was a write-up beat from Ket. On coach Kwesi Apia. Do you remember?
3: There be just okay.
5: There was a write-up. I don't know, as at that time, Tim and I, right, but Ket were questioning why that chap is not getting a call-up. Now he plays in the UAE. The team of Auburn. Also no Maribo. Oh, Slovenia. And I don't want fuel. And Wabai. I have nothing against this chap. But don't. You didn't know Kaka Sampa. Baby, you just see. You see a problem. I'm not solving your problem. Oh, wait, anymore. I'm Benjamin Tete. Are we serious? Why are we joking like that? And then the idea grows. Obi and time will be about Don Sama. But no clear woman say. Yenya and national team now quite say as a encrophobia. Yeah, that's what and me or Pian woman convince me look call up Neban. A catwine, a coach now, coach won't imagine Papa Bia.
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5: and won't you make you better quite weak. Be one the born angas all bought the time and your fair. And all your call up swa as a winning the oil. Look, kudos Mohammed as a man don't working. Obviously, was a co palma. A Miss West England. No, different in me. Call up. Oh, yeah, call up. Now, we should play and Kudus, you'll be a fan of Don, or free injury. You talk to the guy. Say, I didn't money Kudus didn't come. I'm convincing you. Don't mean you're sure because the game, Tottenham bought here, Assembly. Kudus and Pro. I'm going to go back, pardon. I'm going to go one of their goals on the assist here. Obama, no bovi. And why won't he say, a brand injury, obey. She can't square no mobile. Against Gambia. Against Ivory Coast. Is Kudus so fit to play in these games? The answer is no. I didn't attend the MMA already call you, sir. As he named the area, or the less about player and the same man more. And you don't. match no aka 2 days match is a players ni bi any ensure every course and kasa de kasa tenten e kasa tenten top onko unsro edruwa wo ye me feel the so ni bo amuboy mo ne fankase mo ye de ye ensure ye ensure quality wise we don't have it. And instead of the coach to make sure say young for players are now who come clubs are, they are playing. There's a player, my friend Ababishim, Don Bobo Belgium, a friend of Fuseni. Mohamed Fuseni.
6: 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Listen.
5: Why blast off on
6: Côte d'Ivoire?
5: Oh yes.
6: U23 players.
5: Yes.
6: I U23 in a goo.
5: As I'm saying, and then I'm so young when you
6: are goo.
5: I'm
6: watching as one penal on Yadano. Oh, on Yadano.
5: But I'm warning you, Adolf. Listen, on their bands, who knew I was there. I'm not too much in your crowd.
6: Why?
5: John Pinto.
6: Why end day?
5: So a free blast out.
6: Okay.
5: Satellite. And I'll start it. Okay. I'll say, assistant coach.
6: Yeah.
5: This is for the first place, Roman, no Muse. Who knew I had a top for baby out? Only my one is how? Ah, yeah, you were free blaster. Edward's our band, 27 assistant coach. Hey, don't paint up. Mira, one man, oh. I fear the end, they say you are assistant, this work, head coach. But yeah, you from blaster. Edward band, 20. Says I'll be assistant. No, blaster, who are they?
6: A blaster, no, where they
5: assistant coach.
6: Assistant, sir. Assistant, sir.
5: Assistant, two crowd assistant.
6: There be no
5: assistant, two.
6: No, no, need your fetch.
5: Yes. Now do you fetch? Yeah, do you offer in the court 23? Before I bring the boat to add one. Now offer. Hey, assistant. And now, Bambesa, which is my uncle. Offer your team, so no. Wako head coach, under 23. Kaudi, John, so call, under 20, head coach. I want to just say, assistant. Under 21, head coach. No, you're there. Beba league in the
6: soap. I am a league in the
5: soap. When did you have your, when baby, you have my own, you know, but they only say, Yawada. About 7. Now it's your commentary in 2-3. And my name is Yonwa. March, ready, you know. And you're a fan. You're a bad idea. I don't know. I'm in your margin, so I'm messing up. And see, I don't play a blast time. See ya. Near very place, I'm doing major. Mrs. Sabi, because you're in slow. Don't you can't crunch them. I want Tim, your Tim Weber. And see, Carlos Cruz will bet me up one year. And Utian and Koma, we are preparing for 2030. You will have condemned him, no, 2030. I don't. You have condemned him. Who the baby of Jesus here? 2030. I mean, we are more done.
6: Yeah, of course, all can be. Yeah, I mean, present me team on the league.
7: The disrespect, you know, from FA to the media family, you know, our media fraternity, you know, has extended from the media to the whole of Ghana. Enra, a public holiday in Ghana. His Excellency John Dramani Mahama, the white people about science here. Enra, a holiday. Now, the birthday of the first president of Ghana, Dr. Kwame Nkrumah. And again, since March 1957, and Dr. Kwame Nkrumah, who has been to be the first president for Ghana, and in Penfu be Eje Ghana CEO from independent. And I mean, ya dear one, be a team card okay. Ebi a can naked, sir. And he a duny birthday, no, on Panyasin, and say, day be a year September 21st, no, a year public holiday. Also, Ghana for Tenefi, ne, ye bompire, Emma, the former president, we will be a young one currency. Na then is the end to Edmaso. But Enra, if you know, if you say President Kuma kwa omuntini di uyasida, into your some day press conference, so in a holiday, a day holiday, media houses ubi a bonyum, I didn't entertain it, ne listeners. Ah, omam with ye bound any na wufi. If you say no, we have to be, and I say, oh, say press conference, ekoso. Again, there is disrespect, no, any Oshe FA4 media social media handles at 10 a.m. Number 2 was say there will be a press conference with the Black Stars head coach Carlos Queiroz. Na press conference be start 3 p.m.
6: same
7: day. Monday. Na be start 3 p.m. Ada wan ka say me holiday. Ena sad notice now the man no. Eh unacceptable. Say we out of comfort zone. A plan of plans we are no atwato and the video so say is entro for butter munchema cross stadium near be press conference coach no ever addressing media ah yeah a serious engagement ye be busa a lot of questions on the color power their babon thing any one or two other issues I'll see ye busa near Tuma Ghana for 90 years in who say these are the questions are coach na answer from central for 11, 12, 1, 2, 3, 5 hours. Me na kan pese me kobi because I'm waiting for the opportunity. But whatever 2 or 10 a.m. you know, and he and me fire could draw within 5 hours about our press conference. And I say, aye, disrespect, Omen, ya. Ye be go swa ka, kubise, we are sebe se, and as a kubise, ome free office. And ya hong kwa, ye ko World Cup, ye spete Ghana squad, te reko World Cup, no. Ahumachi, anajo, and I do almost 12 a.m. and a Blasters official squad. I recall 2006 World Cup on Omulizie 2026 Omulizie. A day and then a single safe anopa a kosi by 5 p.m. Ghana full naya life. I be actually their question. Their term a nana do almost 11 to 12 and out this squad. Eba, what is your motive? I had a suspect. Sasubano also mujai again. Carlos Queiroz, I say, oh, coach Black Stars, no. How many years, there, dear man? I also my Ghana for him because I don't know a Ghana for a taxpayer's money. So, I'm going to tell you, I'm going to tell you, so be it. Because a real thing, you're Pamona compensation, no, Ghana taxpayer's money, and it debate here. How many years, and what sign? Who are those workers, and our back with staff for Rombe Yajima? And Russia Black Stars training grounds, who are? Who are both people? Who are those? Who are they? Omi am fine. I'm a post for an original. We have to know. Now, yeah, a BF technical or Eddie Babisham. Assistant coach John Pinto, everyo. Now, affair, everyo. Any day at Trump, Eddie Babisham. Ma, say at Trump, Babisham. Now, baby, I can. When I stand coach one, when I stand coach two, team manager, anyhow. I mean, you said, I know who is the new team manager for the Black Stars. Where is the update? And the suspect, you know, is continuing a talk to us. And I also put a stop to it. We need briefing from the air coastal because a team now, Otwadu ever did almost $1 million and $1 million from Ghana because Otwadu, no, apart from the compensation that they know qualification to the World Cup, Grampo, or J. More than $200,000. We didn't know. I think he be who. And Tikaros no, I didn't want to contract him. How many years there, man? And no, and nothing. Appointment, baby, Abba. Now, if we want to, if we are, you come at the tournament, be Abba, and if be ano, omuye appointment, nebi kone be Abba. By the same soup, na, and kwansene mu, and a nipano, and I'm new go, yet now, yet, ye kusien na fiha. Nena kotwane di adan kudi abishem. Sa ha de same supu na. Anyway. My good friend has some wajan anya appointment. From the Ghana Football Association. Now in 2025-26. 1 year ago. New Black Stars Management Committee. GFFONA ene postu ye. Now Randy Abe Doctor. NNA Black Stars Management Committee Chairman. Followed by Gadola Steven Appiah as the vice. Appiah Ruono was focusing on player relations. Now, Enra Appiah, you know, update via what I say, you know, for the engine for you. But Appiah, all your vice to Randy Abeno, the main focus, no, on focusing on player relations. Now, as a modern, Nekutano. And who is Appiah now? ni portfolio the what team nim e de hen e only the vice no kwa e no try the vice no kwa na say e say no have guso aye player relations ni bi because now the former captain is the player relations for the team me chance some modern e ti e say no as appear no need any e de hibim post no e ne tete aye write up aye what so say school no mko any tino de bi am person di report di agro no ma chro player relations player di and di no ma chro di na da ho na as some general concern so national team coordinator into all the national teams na no ono na esa coordinate enti ada as some general no say Ghana no won ko bit me bia we say na na ye ko coach football o wase o kasa junior football o wase e ma World Cup o wase Black Stars H Jama dressing wall. Now your man player relations. Now or say national team coordinator as a Mojan. And now for some dos. And now for some no a dos woho. Nayan Shia and then Gwasebaba. Again, team manager, Amini Sadoniho. Two, Amini Sadoniho CCA. Now Amini Sadoniho, Yamana. Yes, it won't new rule, yeah.
8: Yes.
9: $100 no, a euro, be food train, no more. You be chat ticket now, me no call. Razak ping pong, cheating war, you obey. Only Denmark, obey, be honest. And go for be brew, be brave,
10: be brave, you
9: can say be brave, go countless. I be young for whom bet me, I said, you man. The monchicha position now. Now, tell them the dear, Emma Sukuma. Ketoku tell them the muscle. Muncha position, bias, you see, eh. But tell them the party and come Mahama Krabbe affecting. Chapter Mahama, which Palma Keto Kreku tell them Ukuma.
8: Oh, no,
9: so I will general election.
8: Hold on to me.
9: Debbie, as one may dear football and equa president, a resident concern, and to dear plan of president, as Debbie, as one more power. No,
8: president,
9: oh, my main Kasam, so on to me now, but Tinibu, just a tweet. Nigeria, the whole NFF, Omobod Nina resign.
8: Yeah.
9: Just a tweet that, from President Tinubu.
8: That's Nigeria.
9: Yanu Munia, Yanu Ghana, Jolof, Nigeria, Yanu Munia, Yanu Munia,
8: Ghana,
9: Nigeria, Kasan, and SSI, Ghana, and Nigeria, Subran Pet. And I Jane, I know Mutimid, the beating the Panama, a chain. Nigeria, near smart. Would dear grow over courses? Yeah, when you bounce, so now who be our
8: father? No, I said so on my penny who say, your matches, no, your boy and son, your boy.
9: Ah, no, my penny,
8: I make any away. That's also who can.
9: And then I make a sadia, sad statement.
8: Oh, yeah, holding my penny,
9: sad statement. No, I
8: am holding. Oh, can I say?
9: Baby, as well, and Tisaho, no, I would meet Drasso. Who's a normal pro?
8: What
9: is over there? Or maybe I can't hear so to an amontian, they say, fire more than
8: 21.
9: I may just say. What can the woman pay in a cassas and win? As he and your power moment paying 2-1 among.
8: But also, who should
9: you? Woman paying on Zayatra. This is much manipulation.
8: Okay.
9: It's a big issue. But a big indictment. I can tell you, sir, it could be cross woman paying in a Omukwano Makojiska, young fans sponsor league, if you come and paying a Dinkomo, a Chile, a corporate in the Obus, oh, Charlie, not in a moment so Ghana Premier League near Comunio,
10: who's
9: a massa, league ways. It would move on paying, come on, come on,
10: and
9: what do you be this
8: uncle?
9: It's a big indictment.
8: So we also ask someone paying is what came in. Young so to
9: as
8: well, example,
9: we have fire no
8: 80
9: yards from 10 times the cat, unco, or man paying is all to me catching. Sir, Bema, a yawaye beer, yeah. Young Sam, my own quartet, will be met once. No, brother, mama, I don't got all the quartet.
8: I ain't yes, they don't.
9: Brother, mama, call mining in our son. I was so, yes, press road now.
3: e wo mre kura aka kura ye mu ye to ne ye projection e hu za hwe ya wo ntimi wie no akọ wo kura wo nka so be kọ tetem ka to kura kusu wo kọ tetem o mampanyi ntias yo apia stadium wo fri holland aba from mampanyi ka to kura ku ba bi o de bo na dru na no on fancy wo no obi meto aso nyo no nko anani made e
10: we are don't see the energy
3: no no kura na make sure no
10: tin en ka ti se ye nyina ye boss Mr. Kobna, these are the people who have to talk to him. Let him know. Baru ba mu, ba biya we mu nambiya na. I'm not video ame mu yes. Na ebo na no. Mumu diya mu mu. Oh no no, I know any cat. I know any cat. But so we manka, we mu padia. Who started so weird? Mo ukana cat mu yes schoolboys. Mu nambiti biya joman makano kacho. Ye mu biya biya kade uno listener. Oh dear. 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
3: swag platform ne so kra these are issues I say discuss with swag platforms what you say ba wo wa na ya jijiska yes we ware. Yes, we yeah. But that is the trend. That's a communication attack also. Okay, okay. Platforms so, one.
10: I hear social platforms.
3: What you say? No, it shouldn't be that. Mm-hmm. These are critical issues. Post writers. As I'm utro. Ya kenan kamatro di ato.
10: Yeah.
3: Just some must say.
10: Yeah.
3: On any team, nesu man penye jo mahama. As some na ukana ya ba Ghana league, you know. As I utwa suna ukachre keto kre kuse.
10: Bibi need you on your power kakra. And you know, you're common and wedding.
3: Yes.
10: A president, ever bwadi ado. It's not me by just math.
3: That's what I'm saying.
10: I can't make about president, me who say, I will also turn among. You could cruise kaka see it once you have football. Nothing here in football.
3: Your court woke up. No, I could give $50,000. As honorarium. Honorarium. Honorable Vincent Asifua, a busa. $50,000 FIFA hotel no dem aye didi anopa ne asa didi awimra wi anenka ho enti edie enti na mukotua chef mukotua chef ka 10,000 for 3 weeks wa America 3 weeks kwa no mani because team ne ko move ye from Wales everybody friendly match wo kodru America no enu 3 weeks ne ba afie $10,000
10: abasidi na
3: ese chef awu no aduane chef na wache me enu asem yensa chef would a hotel mukwa any caterer wo kodidwa no prepared duane ama chef akoye ono so 10 tower
10: and a price would
3: 120,000 Ghana cedis just
10: 1.2 billion
3: in 2 weeks
10: now do be na be
3: okoma yeah come America e ko boy juma gidigidi sorry but 16 hours no so me yakatu aye say would do my ni sika ko tua chef I will check it in what duane nya sala no mu twetwa ho place ne dia no mu di omudi fufu o camp salad no mno de mayo no mne ayim ketchup owia no de ayefren sai ayi bi de sai mo ai gugu so ho ni ade ade

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And a brand new day. This is the day that the Lord has made. Let us rejoice and be glad in it. A banner say no one can tell one. Now my holiday in the HFAO. Now, so I'm not the Ashley and I was saying your bushim. Or maybe I'm a quality, be a man of Boca. Productivity to cry and cause some puna is low. Just say, and now, or my girl, you didn't produce anything. You're producing a shady D. Or my other quality, be an Boca. Export anya adwuma import anya adwuma sasia si holiday na so enra nyina edidi ya ne yeman pani nyina SSI ebonsra mama ma hu hia kana ma ya wara odio eti ene sika bia nura ka ma wonsa nka bia no ya wa 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komfo na sori no e don the sama ni onua na sori no. A free from to be no mean, you may dear Angel FM say breaking news. And indeed, we break the unbreakable at the Bible program. No addition, no subtraction. Oba Facebook, no soa, not yet videos, visuals, no go. I'm a chore, dear, no, I should be. Now, dear, dear, and some more dance here. With your man in the afternoon, your afternoon voice, yours truly. Ali Baba, Duncan Barry, American Muslim, Mimi Cheshi, but you are here, everybody. And I don't need to come up with this one. Our new Achiashi. Our Himabi. 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Anybody in Fiendi, where he had to agua, Uko Kumko for 20 miles with the Adianua, Major does anyone in Tennessee. Wa, once you ask me, who don't see a meeting watch a woman? Now, to your chairman, when some of the mamma back and they develop it. Would you for bans or Honmoana? Mamma Ban was a list in your dear list. 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
1: Obutent Sim Nuno. To say the what do?
2: Enyamia, as a damn comma, angel rock mixer, a bramipa. 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
3: Wait, dear, Utica, was this a yarn idea? Yankanica say, would say ye,
2: hi man, I'm pa, but dimme ho. Hey, now, Menokas are not down walkway,
3: because this year.
2: So, what be our idea? 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Now, what Pedro Dua, what friend number is Zimubia? 0244-186-612. And now 0244-832286. Afe 0244-719230. A painful, a bad time, one more money for any quadra when you feel doing a train come home.
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6 feet, in the Kobia, me jamme life, shame me whoopia, and come last a medico sphere, two suka crowd, the yakan of my fia, my shame see gold, I swam a con, was a hen, a window, beats by, and I'm a tongue. I can give my nipper phone, and my body.

Safe to say, CYP has already registered himself in the list of the best collaboration of the year. Is it safe to say that? I know we are 3 months away to end 2026, but so far, so good. From January to September, so far. In fact, this year, I am one of the busiest music calendars so far. And is it safe to say, CYP has registered in advance in 2027 best collaboration of the year with this tune, because currently one of the most used sounds on TikTok is your guy YP featuring, of course, Olive the Boy, welcoming us to some 29 minutes deep into the hour 4. Hey, Angel 9 says that one, we are live and active on Facebook.

0: driver, in him car crowd team, catch a driver, Nini said, for the next 1 hour, 30 minutes, me na me a driver, papa. On first year, and him mommy. Now, so yeah, me passenger, and Tibor, seat belt says here, because me be bus later, and so. Are you ready, passenger one? Are you ready? 2, 3. If it's your soul, welcome to the show campaign. This is your safest lane back home, higher above 4 frequency. Angel 96.1, coming live.
1: 2, 3, 4,
0: from a Bripo Junction, higher near.
1: Yeah.
0: I'm team, you know, 2-time best DJ nominee, DJ Manucho, and now Tuesday, and until noble tunes.

more, but so far, so okay, Black Star Experience now. I'm launching, you know, to replace the year after returning Ghana. Ghana will be on return, right? Yeah, Ninina, you know, best share so far, assessment so far, so good. Ninja wise approach here, and they editorial pa. They are up to speed on how Ghana has been able to tap in. Actually, iBoss, Ninina Bahano. Using one of the world's biggest YouTubers, Mr. Beast, in the investment, Ghana, ha. Ghana, you me take your advantage. And now, say, conspiracy theory, be brave, be say, chale. Community now, Kwanaba build over Hano. ABC and money, same money, because if ultimately $10 million for building a whole community, now you're two attacks, ma, buying so a boar. There's a street lights cry, a boar, mobile born, but the guy used $10 million to build a whole community. ABC, Charlie, yeah, boy, and same, see, and yo, ABY, obet me, I CIA agent. Any assumption is a umbrella building community, waha. Then your base before, superpowers. 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Be. 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If you ask the right questions.

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0: No, I can wear jollof there. 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And no name more, but me, they are rice puddings. 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Akwaye player, akwaye utility player, ananya sana mukano mpacho. 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
1: Yeah, we're utility.
0: And no chess, Otimi Bobby. Okay, you, and the sports,
1: Oh, yes.
0: Ah, not there.
1: We want to be ambidextrous.
0: Ambidextrous. Tuesday. Yes, welcome to Tuesday.
1: Oh, and you know what I bought every man and
0: Anyway, we're a special dedication to Isa.
1: Oh, yes,
0: let's do this. Oh, honey boy, man. Peace of mind. Currently one of my favorite tunes.
1: What's the man surprise
0: you?
1: Wow, bad.
0: You guys need a second ear for this gentleman. I'm on for say Ghana's own version of Asake, but I can say Ebia as a kind of blow jano. Ebia nani style nini dada na second blow jano. But this gentleman is him. Honey boy, peace of mind. Let's do this. Welcome to the drive. Yeah.

0: ngo sikhe o semini sikhe o so long as they give me peace of mind or no jumo. Honey boy, 37 after 4, still locked on. Yosef S. Lane back home, Angel 96.1. My brother Mula up in the building, the whole team solid. Tuesday. Your name is Abilabano.
1: But, really,
0: honey boy.
1: Yeah.
0: Sound.
1: Yeah.
0: Sound.
1: Let me have a catch.
0: I've told you, said the last time there was, you remember when Kevin Boy, Bafo Frono, Satana Whiskey that break it through. But then, for those of us that near follow Kevin Boy through ne Shabo dates, now in him how he sounded before mainstream.
1: Yes, yes.
0: But because of Whiskey Bajan, people said, or copy Whiskey.
1: Yes.
0: But he said, so what do you say Whiskey ne blow jam? You see, sometimes that thing can come.
1: Oh, yes. As a man for to me, we are man for tweet posting on my popular and I'm not an originator.
0: There
1: are a lot of quotations a man for the Mickey, yeah. But they say no more honey, you know.
0: True.
1: We'll be at the end of the year.
0: True. The case of Kevin Boy and Risk It at a point in time, the case of Kwaku Flake and Kwesiata.
1: Kwesiata, yes.
0: Senkenye, both artists now positive energies. And KBR, I don't think Senka or Mubeka saw Mumu.
1: Yes.
0: Also, sadly, no.
1: Yeah.

Rolando Mangragola, Oko, Alexander Romano, Oko, and what to Brent Christiente, Nicoro Fagioli, and Isa Dumbianum, Woman in our Kakotuana, Woman Ansum, Aya Trenna, come out himself, Nemetin Sanadri, 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Nanoman. 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who training Kama and what is Jean Jarmonte, one who's Anya Babadou and our trainee Nicolas Pepe and of Abrant Ture Bazomina and what you know Abrant Jovan Aya Boni and of Abrant Jean and Rian Fofana 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Aba Bansana, Womu Anson and Domitabulans of Cameroon, Ansum and Satimo, and Sania Dalifant of Côte d'Ivoire, Heavy Renard Densodia, Yadon Sematu Abrana Boss Player, Don Sama, Aka Major Bro, Ansuo, 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know. And now, oh my God, what I say, huh? Or more information on my first, I said, Ghana, Tatis Ben or Sombo, or Kwamben or Somuni Ghana players in the Bifrim, no, Omutimi Dufu Ghana Bwake, and Dasumanuma, Etime Koso Zenade Zidane is back, and our clan Fontaine, Mami M. Fontaine, I say, France Rachatimino, Womus Etime Statue Journey, I'm a Bianco Etime Koso, Namisa Kansa Boys in the Biakakodu, no, Omo Makakoduno, and Omo Musum Elkono, Nametanisa Mac Mignon, Oko, and watching him Andy Diof and watching Ibrahim Konate and of Jeremy Jage, one who called Juskunde, Dao Pamikano, Pierre Kalulu, Lakua, and watching him Omena, Rian Sarki, Luca Darakuna, and watching Manu 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

0: Zemri, Bakola Kakotune, and the Bakola Kotune or Trenie, and what Esteban Echo, Dembele, Yakonusa Kakodin Bapenum, and offered Sara Due, and Olise, and Aya Francis Dianonoa, Yadon Sending in Atuja, and Matimatin, and now Crown Fontano, when we are training and watching, Yasu Konya can buy an Omo, Artas or Sina Kadama Barsa, Godfather Mutimum, Yametanana, to say, Yasinia can say, buy an Enya Kotano, and some. A signature, Gomu Apedani Omu, oh bra, yet I'm dating me to voice a boss, I say, and yet dear Omo Abaton burning net, and some Atom Bermats and a Korani Beste, Nabama Suayana Jumana Kama, and some Adamania Kanasa Barsa, oh bra, yet an updated in Yano, and some Ademam Uko Brazia, Massa, Abrantan and Daddy Bruno Gamaras, or also, what training. As I say, Vazel for Jesse and Asano, Hand to Bruno, no, no, no, Kama, Adam Priest, on a Satimno, na, Kylian Mbappe, Adam the top four, Etimia Bow, na, Mbappe top four, no, Obasor Jesse, Sa Boys Way, Omoya, dear Pademon, Kylian Mbappe, woman born a papa, Eti, Mammy Fasa top four, no, my way, na, on my player, na, Nidi Adelio, the Mexi first, Ronaldo second. 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Fernandez, not to say young Fontes, Ronaldo Catan, say, oh, on a call, can do baby, or say, and Kojaboni born a Ronaldo Catan Zabla, who bets me a bomb, and no business, and I'm not to Senna, who bets some memo on a show, who bets me a bomb, not as a wapa, where we are not as a Ronaldo Astre, not as a Natural Fernandez and Sono, and some as a Don Samo, and my team for Mamosono, Manato, Jumadan Sadina, and let us say, Cosilia, the Mexia, Warretano, Amount for Befino, and I am natural, and I dare to. You don't submit for now. Brent Carros as P. Anna Yabisan says, hey, Wuban Kanima, let's have to me a fro. Anna said, Nanya Jesse, and then yet my friend, I'm a Beatima Crosso. I was pen and column now. No, my so can you not say, Nanity, our Madrid, on always piano. I'm not just always so given a Bessama, Matubo, Conomo Matisa, Womusum Ababo, and no mother far, Mamu Casai, Womalusu, Aya, Madrid Debbie against Alatico, and Tama for Buafu. I'm not just a Madrid fan, and some Jomatam, and so any idea for a casino, or some and no mother far, and a Madrid Bobocono, no, or your business and Bape, no, Baron Tono, on an outside manana, because Wakasabe is a Baron Tono, said the man, or say, I am Bape, and I was a Baron Tono, ultimately, and this is not a spin, no, and all this subject to the Tudor, was a chassis for my Bapa, player Bianos, or Etimina, and here's some of the Tudor, now who can do Robert's head or Tottenham? Was he a Fontes a timer? Abrantia, Nigeria, Diego, Joseph, Tazara, Dasiva, Jota, a Wiano. How papa, and my team num aspirated perform into so your new player, and yes, I want a bass as a bono or ultimimo and the Robertson Bastono, watching the former team Liverpool, or the best. I don't want some tutor now. Oh, friends are Ronaldo, Ronaldo de Assis Moria is Gauto, no, and not some young Camaria say, and some and no Biante say, no, but so can I say, Messi retire or retire, Emma October 6th or ball, the farewell game. Against Benny, I'm a mess. I return, you know, say, Messinum. Oh, your dear friend Manu, Messi will be our special pa. Anna Nania to a genius, Messi on football will be an om. Why, it is a great achievement of football. And Tania Jedama Leon and Messi. Now, Ossi Messi, it is Obiani General. Anna Messi is your beer. Or say goodbye to football. Your best possible way. I want to see a near summer. I would run and D and Sude Ronaldo, Gaucho, and your two Janono. Lamin Sharma, I not say. The infantry has a Baron Donadier. One, one, so come on. kase wo se that time no obebo Leon Messi day wo bebo aye kase Ronaldo Gaucho no nyina day wo kase that time no Messi boba wo kondo sa wo hwani Leon Messi ema no makwaso bi kono 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Now, Tino, Koyi, what a fortress on a man for her, Mamina, only a support time, Mamma, you know, and Ireland, and a quack to us, will run and quatanitin in the because. They say, woman to me a sum of 5 times, and to 5 times, woman some at me a sum no, I was so tin and ukotogu, and no anatasa, Halan and so and summer, Wakato Ranum, and Unataso, Emma Noman so at me a cosso, John of Fred Booker, and to our femme Kumase, 96-1, a Jano Anabano, William Astivao, and Ossian Camo Biantes, Nani Ante, Sawabam, Eba Boma Brise, woman a certain or per minute abo, and to Zada don't call on to be man a minute. Banum as a bet deliver a success. Adam Brazil Sartimino. I'm a money in a song with Jumo Timmy. I'm a Pianso Timmy Cosso. And to Jessina Wasa, one of Adia started training. Adam Tasoman dear de Sarasano. I'm an Niatepa. Na Adeba Quam and it's a bonus. Yabisano, sir. Na I had a cross and Liverpool. I don't say I am Como Cosso. Sansom Anna. Barcelona munyina do mu agim PSG no bet one our contract our Chelsea one person be pre the destiny and show no concern one ni agency ni ti we be our contract the ultimate case be obekọ ba na e na wawo e na nje sa big clubs say Barcelona Paris Saint-Germain Liverpool munyina and so apen no and your battle was met to Luis de la Fuente one and a coach is paid na papa yi when him say my catch was also a Euro 2024. Wasanti World Cup 2026, Euro 2028, and the World Cup 2030. Morocco, Spain, Portugal, Besonti. Now, Oran Ebisan said the toughest movement, Sese Mount, player B Kopra, a hard drain. And I say, Okai Gavi. 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I have big mistake no my because Kai in Lee what si akwana nan supa ko bun nanum wa press I'm saying there's a break on Kobe. I are some the mama did for no enti ya say vanso aye mistake into maba bonte and some ababe pacho sanso ana uko imi Martinez ya bi sanso Ballon d'Or bema u deserve no so da bi One can, Papa ni a good brutal. Hey, Brighton for any agenda Juma no. Ah, chasa Juma Oran and Jerry Fabian Ebono. Woman ya jipa because one on them. We win Manchester United. We know match also four. Chelsea Daniel four. Man City a two. Tottenham a two. 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Na football no aye no mammy and son of whom. It has over drawn, Ube Winni, Ube Lusu, and Tiso Malusu against Atletiqua, and Yawa, Wometima bounce back in the accent. Na Omun next game after international break, no, Wama Yajuma Jan Jarmond, no, by his any focus, oh, I am international duty, and when you are Mbappe, so on him, all kind of 10 times, Ballon d'Or, also 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Nanya no Pano, or your gun and Ninuane Derek Lucasen. Ha, ne brano no, eighty probe, Chelsea and your prepasse, woman and my son, unum say, Woko DRC. Wama so boys in our kakudu. And no aye Democratic Republic of Congo. Wama ko a dear Congo no. And omu training no a basso kama. I'm a bia to me koso. Nyametens and Abranten din at Tio Bokonda. Misak Elia, John Wisa, Simon Banza, and omu trade anafe Afimiko Pululu. And no training kama. Natele Mpuku. What training endo. Kayambe, one who training Samuel Mutisami, Stanis, Aya Indombo, one who's a training, I'm a Piatimu Kosunoa Sadekanum, Ezekiel Banzumzi, what training, Noah Mbamba, Akam Masuku, Anafe Gideon Kalulu, Chancellor Mbembanum, Joris Kayambe, Dilanum, and it is Axiwa Tuasim and Kevin Padronum, and Steve, and Jordi, and Omu Treni Edemania, Yakansa DRC Obra, Yadom updating to the boss player. 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say, your friend of France, Nessa Timno, aye, La Croix, La Croix, ah, Chelsea Bono, Nancy, I'm Lucas, Opera Bofense, Lothar Matthäus, on Wanyini. Na papa yi, mame dropping the stories and from away. Wani en abaywa, your friend say Teresa Soma. Teresa no, wadi 38 years. Ana papa na di 65. Watch I say, girlfriend our bear, there be girlfriend of 27. Papa no 65 and to bear 38 years. What I say, minu kase omuna enjoy. Eno aye Lothar Matthäus. Eni Teresa Soma. Eni edo
1: mwosano. Wanyi friend say Lothar Matthäus, wanyini?
0: Wanyini. 65, 27. To ochan okay. Abaywa 38
1: yeah,
0: years.
1: Yeah, yeah. Uwa mwase mkan.
0: But I say,
1: oh, once I'm Ghana.
0: Okay. No comment.
1: Yeah,
0: twice was. Na, so, in so do Portugal, or Kako Drew. I'm a Bian Swati, a Kosuna, and a G, yes, it tells you for Roberto Fernandez. Says games, says goals for Espanyol. Woman striker, tells any ambrace, woman and Omasano. A Brante Mati, Martin Su Ayaboya, who called Liverpool, while standing the donor at a Liverpool tea. A fair, and I was signed full professional contract. Your friend Matty Wright. Was signed Adama Liverpool Bobo Kono. I'm a no man so at me akosua. Yano sa to the German national team no womu el training kamene ama biakosu. Adama German national team teno. Aya Germany. What I say ne club and a boys no omu training. Woba Abi Bremua Egypt boss player Babesum Oma Mamous and O training. Gwani Mo Salah, nini na ujani wa Fred Booker, yade ma Mohamed Salah, no, transfer sport striker, wano, ensu eye treni ne, ano Omar Mamouche, ensu treni ye, eme biansu eti mi kwa, swa nini na no, yame update, eti baba, ayo Kings
1: Barbershop. Hey, 80.
0: Oh, monitaye.
1: Wani kwa bianchi?
0: Aye.
1: Nice one. Oh, senior most 80, yechia.
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1: We are now the Michelle Tide corner.
0: Where them Mr. Wabos?
1: Where's the Najuna wishing? For my Indian and Opai.
0: Okay.
1: Because Najuya no one time.
0: A mantem, you remunana.
1: A bye. Okay, for two years. A belated cacra. And I'm going to fast year.
0: Regina, oh, to Prasso. Okay, we pray boy Fumuso. And then I would have pray boy.
1: Okay, play
0: yes,
1: boy.
0: I don't see from so and then I would that. Yanko Ponciano, now on Yan Kese.
1: Star, star.
0: Playboy, happy, happy BFD, and call M. Far Emmount. Samsona, Regina, mommy. Ha, Regina, mommy. Ha, Rekana, Kampuku, and Uno. 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Oh, true, Prasso, happy BFD, and confirm. And then I'm Mominia, 51 years. I mean, sure, now on your case, now on Twin Super, and so M. Fungus, no, I come as well, dear M. Farmount. Samsona, come, come, a bomb, so a baby, I'm papa, friend, a bomb, fa. 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
1: yeah
0: ono so da form
1: oh we can amapa o
0: eduma kaskese bom
1: sa bom bom fa
0: yeah I mean yeah onya 65 years
1: oh
0: anti amapa
1: eh o so wa no no ana
0: oh ne babe wale ye family ni
1: okay
0: After Jumana. Saturday ni wi ana se.
1: Yo e beja kwan na.
0: I mean shall Godfather.
1: Ako e bi aka. Meta ko sa kwan ni so.
0: Yeah.
1: Me ofa ofa Joe of Joe's.
0: Oh okay.
1: Ono dealer of tissues, ne disposables. Kruma de ofa Joe there. O ye big. Ofa Joe. Me boni di obi oni mo ofa Joe bia wo yo. Kills asie won obi ani mo ofa Joe. The chrome sweat room, tea or town, the town of
0: the
1: town of a quay year for a year behind me. Could be
0: what we just
1: do. Eh, fantastic. Yes, offer me chow of a skeura. Okay, Mago. Oh, fantastic. Now, dear tennis, Gideon Poitse, me halaman.
2: Oh, Mr.
1: Duse. Yeah, Mr. Duse. Mr. Duse,
2: oh, fantastic, fantastic. Because
1: here, I want to feel like Benton.
2: Aha, okay.
1: Or cope blazers, ne jackets, I'll bet me there.
2: Wait with your face. I'll
1: call you Rams, Kakani, Adia. Oh, dear,
2: oh,
1: dear.
2: Oh, beautiful, beautiful. Yes, sir, Mr. Gideon Poitse.
1: What? What now? A bongo mination. Only in the way you can answer what your bongo mination was. Hey, if Ali Maradona to swear, Ali Maradona, so I say, lawyer, question, and techie, Bonabaso, Ali, so, so I did diploma, a CJ Health College.
2: Oh, okay, okay.
1: I call Tebrini.
2: Mr. Ali Abubakar.
1: Yes.
2: AKA Ali Maradona.
1: O Pims, what consign?
2: I mean, come to know.
1: Yeah, who be any war, Manacuna, why you sign baby on one?
2: What about what I.
1: Alaji Ali Maradona, the boss,
2: yeah, okay,
1: but we replace old one, or the new one. I show. At least is it do no dos.
2: Yeah. So, yeah,
1: yeah, yes, CJ Health.
2: I want one.
1: Oh, yeah. Canada for penny for
2: you. Yeah. Oh, yes.
1: Was sensible. Could be te angle.
2: Yes. And we have both wings.
1: Yes, get to Accra. Ali. Yeah, boy, Juma. We the one send the arm, I bet. Mimuselo, and Yante, Chia Pusu, no mafu. Mago.
2: Yeah, don't sama.
1: Na chanko mo idea wa na beti mini ya dimo. Boys yu mo chuchu mo mhui.
2: Ya samo.
1: Kudu su die. 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
1: 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Kwa bine du.
2: Ya,
1: kwa bine. Onu su pray weekend we. Kwa bine du of Pleasant.
2: Yeah, Victoria Pleasant.
1: Striker. But aside on no, Baba Rahman bought 90 minutes.
2: Yeah.
1: Edema Pauk Thessaloniki.
2: Mm-hmm.
1: Omene Pana Toli course in this year weekend. We. Yeah. 90. Mm. And boy. Semenyo 90.
2: Mm-hmm.
1: O City.
2: Yeah.
1: Jordan Ayu 10 minutes.
2: Mm-hmm.
1: Ali Bisedu 32 minutes for OGC Nice.
2: Mm-hmm.
1: Nathaniel Ejay 75 minutes.
2: Okay.
1: And Tisana Tier. Now, I don't know more to chum, sir. Obia the reason about.
2: Yeah, don't summer. And, sir, Utsie reasons. Though, FA, no officially. And for.
1: I don't know, so you have a fire. You may part two, none, euro. Minima oku, taka cran,
2: FA. FA, no far. Official reason our players no be a withdraw from squad, no, Emma Bonte. But. What we are gathering from inside, not just players, not wanna pressure show.
1: Gathering in the say.
2: Say the yeah and say can say a booping.
1: Gathering in yeah and say can because gathering no hand behind him. The yeah boa boa no.
2: Okay, say kakra ya boa no kutaye no. Aha.
1: And only gathering.
2: It's just a players no the pressure show. As we be the pra a yin one no. At the country I want to me ma.
1: And only if you
2: moon. Yeah, if you moa, yeah, the yet no. Say players no obi our reason no player na be friend or be can say me ma just like that obi our reason but reason no e chi no e na ehu say reason no e reason a e toss mu pa na say e just say on say sometimes you be honma o ejuma wey but you sometimes be honma when it me ha in a way ah e no say one show ho den say wo be ya adwuma na one we ya wo be nya bibia yi ho ano ana adwuma no so akoya adwuma eye contact football any plan enam enti one we ya wo betim di pra ayi ho ano because players are bo mu din say samanyo about 90 minutes for the club this weekend Babar Rahman about 90 minutes for the club so that game or mu prime me so mu pra game ni mo ana there be but we all know so say player it me pra during the game but obetimi for so their boy wie e be after game na medical team I yes can no mo say hey say pra we pra ah obetimi hwa kakra ani nyina so ho because in the case of the captain Jordan Ayew I learned say and pay Black Stars a medical team no and a year in a scan and no mo hu say pressure no ah ontimi mo bo no Ghana. So does it mean say the club no bo am no ne no obo game we weekend in the club no oman assess na na
1: there be say obi international break
2: ti e boy no obi atimi ko
1: no we bo 10 minutes the assessment be any 10 minutes na chi ho
2: so it means
1: when prawo sa match ni so so we pra dey be no number leash we on short profit mobo bo ni na ne pra ne chen
2: o dey say and the club check obo bo
1: and I make say international assessment be na we expect so mu assess because we bo 10 minutes 10 minutes me and stretch off
2: fantastic
1: won't complain of any knock
2: yes yes
1: and you know be there will be there na trigger assessment
2: fantastic they trigger an assessment and say be a when you knock be and all your complaints be
1: and nothing of that sort
2: na and you him say happen here
1: Aye, issue ne say. Boys ni nyina, munim say mo ma, o ma send mu ticket. O ma send mu ticket.
2: Oh, of course, said game yen ka say bra, no one na wo ba.
1: It o ma gie ticket, na o mo de aba, o mo be sra busuanfo. Adwene potentia, o be home no mo camp on.
2: Because unim say wo pra untimi mo a.
1: Na Jordan crowd na ni kwase e fra Jordan. Enu kure ni etwa no men fato o ma no. Jordan are you no kure ni na ni kwase e fra Jordan. Oh, Fred Jordan. Our year pre-season was Balish. There be no crane I make a
2: of course, say you don't.
1: Oh, Fred Jordan, our year pre-season was Balish. Jordan, Obine no our championship. Now, Olidi goes our championship. Our moon, I do a call walk up because we are captain, to include you. Why a lawyer to the team and to include you? O commitment for national team nintino ni nyina kan no mude o call walk up
2: yeah
1: the one ne call walk up na no onya bi mo no o ma ba bebo premier league obo premier league wo kra club na ho ayediama wa onya bi onya bi boy a na ye call up a na ya Fred Jordan na odaso wo championship a obo 10 minutes ebo 12 minutes no na ya Fred no na ye jade o free championship a premier league a obo 90 minutes back on weekend way a ball against Arsenal a Lampard no man ko ya wo ya ya o bench no e wo two matches no ni e jaw no ofie ni afrel
2: odwene ho won tiase
1: sesey
2: and toss mu
1: no asan fru remishan ya send you take no asan fraba o ba na bag son kon na na malisa hotel na okon aba ye betia ne so wa redraw na den one redraw landing ho
2: nti e dey complain and Jordan here yenti a medical team no ko assess no ehun say or we groin and as
3: in this action
2: as Jordan and him say Oyare match no ontimi mo a. I didn't call also oba in the first place. Eh, I didn't also oba because players here elei omapra said that we can say international break in no. So, I be me mo the benefit of the doubt. Say your ball game ni ya na obi a two you say na oba. So, it means your team na yeah prepare for Ivory Coast game no. Your problem pa your problem because hey, your team no said the normal SCI you know ne ene said the news free camp air banu just any refreshing the news are air banu any refreshing kra and I'm just hoping say your technical team no ebetimi aye be I mean on the control magic be na on make make can no sani atimi assemble team be a ebetimi share Ivorians no any respectable resource be ediaba because AFCON now, young qualify the last edition, no? Did was your challenger? I was saying, Timmy break his idea, no? Because, so, yeah, hey, NASA AFCON wins to qualification. Ebe a problem, am I, ya? Then, ebe a trend at the ho. Since they say, Ghana, you game number format to the extent, say, qualification, kwa no, ye nya. Don't, some players we are, ene dodo na di pra me pra me pray yo mo ho anu ti ye mi so mo ho ye mi say say a World Cup pa na bi na ye kwa ntika players yi e di pra e be yo mo ho anu say o mo di pra be yo mo ho anu say bono mo mo no doesn't mean say
1: FA no ade no mo ntume ye no
2: FA national team no nyako no anasa say
1: enyako no
2: national team no but you know say national team no e bo mo
1: I say World Cup no interest and penimfo no wo interest it is player no so interest
2: obey selective
1: of course penimfo no ankasa no World Cup no o mo de san kwan o mo de san kwan and the player no so no do World Cup the bible san kwan e sa matwa no Manku, omu ntimi nya official way say ways were proud because all kasa after international break no mbabobo. Umbabobo nti prana odo besha wose were prana e pra ben. Eti omu ntimi nka.
2: O say your minor injuries are take a few days now or recover.
1: Na few days ako camp e. Ya ni player ne pra on ho na o te camp.
2: Oh, akoso.
1: Ah, say your minor injury dia. Na so we player we betimi abobo na ejiri so betimi aboya. Eh? O wi disa semenyo. As e call US no man no injury, I don't know am fi.
2: Aha. And na e
1: World Cup no. O nya knock bi so no for so de bo.
2: Because na e World Cup.
1: Eh, problem ne ni say semenyo no wa hu ni say no man fa wo. Black Stars no born. O be bo bi e di na tem. Ah. Na semenyo kro ya e bo defensive under Afonso Areola. E wo bomb off no shego. Obe bo defensive under coach weya back raw entimi amfa bo amobi enkrofo na fere no mo entimi anka ba me de me kan me catch en se mfa semenyo te si a city kroma sesa na hwe ba bi od free buyer o san be bo bi weekend we against Sunderland for chese eno manyo but yem pen kure o kroma after Ghana against Colombia Jerome Opoku interview no kura che se eye se coach no se be fa na e so o sesan approach to 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ade biem na be the same coach pressure into ma sa ko fan de na ba eh catch say style of play hun hia mo man
2: no so no 47 years our coach no
1: enti semenyo
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2: But I don't, sometimes we a big player, and in Ghana, yes, certain so no. And to someone you a big player, don't say me a dream. So a big player, and he's such a player. I think so to many coach. I think it a how a game no a bit must suit too. Now also what bought to the best. Now team ya bought team no because so we offensive player, who we explosive. U team a who a big team in Europe, England. The Bia oh she the Bia who was a state. The Bia unya influence. Eh, o game na so. Na uba Ghana ha. Na how a game neko no. Eh, Bia emwawa. Eh, said that we a big player no. I saw that boss. Na only coach didn't come on. I don't know. So, I yes, I didn't know. But onya e dia. I also timi ye. Because as a player, so we both our club. Na uba national team. Na un timi nya influence. Bia owa. And so what yet ye. So what I say. So, I think say, the same nyona ye nimu no. How a. The team are up on or you soon or I team up one on. I think say the coaches to take some clue from that. No, most on try say on them my pay be a strategy be a way. Say be a bit in your boy or no. Because you can say be a game no, yeah, boy around on unqua. But sometimes you will play a bit on one. How any game, let's see, you know. So what plan it and I say, what build the team no so around, so I play and so on. It's me boy. Because guy need explosive. But the way back in a BI and fat. Don't what buy and fat.
1: Nemfa and tea. No ma bebre wo o be dwene ho nya de o be ba because e be wie ball no
2: me ba ni
1: o sama mo be san akeka o ma dwen ni nyina boy so mu
2: mm o tie
1: bere bi en free no what you say
2: en
1: free no en free no de bi en fa ehun ahometie na inaki Williams dey see for me
2: yeah
1: e clear go bo be ba o na obetwa bo no
2: pimpin bi
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2: ah don na se mo team mu no obobie good chain wa wa wo hu ade wo hu
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1: utu mo se ah
2: I could compliment him, of course.
1: Two no mdo mabe fem yon crophobi project. 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Se omu fre tu bi ma solo kwa koso. Ena me coach with his omu mienwe the next 5 games.
2: Yeah.
1: 5 games, no ni e chiso loku ni ye. 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
2: Yeah.
1: Bo no omu bi. Subsequent call up some bim.
2: Tibench wasa, emin fredi bim.
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1: 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By a sentence, no, and yes, sanity,
2: say, oh, you call up. What free players? It be a prayer.
3: Angel F.
2: Now, oh, free, yes, I be shima. Sandy Panos was a man's ammo. And see, what really is going on?
1: I need to say,
2: oh, me just say, because before you call a player, Mama Catcher say, coach, the mama Lester cry, most of the far processing. And we are the process here.
1: Omu yi be frame di bishi.
2: Players no mu no mu nim komo. I said no enim go se ba gana o. Ana mu nim sa. So a free player. Na player be ka to se me mo. Ana ma pra. It means when you due diligence. So you yes, said there no a ni din e ma shit na so in the first place. Only player na kasa. Ni din ma so. So that means eh mu nim se mo boys bi ho. Eh ya mbaba. Oh yeah yeah. Ti listen ko mo de ba ko mu free o mu mpo. Now the lesson number. And the boys need be a good one.
1: No, so Ali do umpry.
2: Ah,
1: Jordan umpry. Jordan cried here. Woman, I show him go. Jordan say one friend.
2: And then news.
1: Or Beninam ho. And then Obeninam ho. Jordan, Nini can see a friend. Or a Baule, she preaches in player. One short prophet, Mona Ebo. Oh,
2: so come for one as all.
1: What you say? Enti Jordan de no ni business bi aso obeba ho. Ompray. Semenyom pray.
2: When you bring your team post World Cup,
1: I him pray. Nathaniel say ompray.
2: Baba Raman.
1: Ono do so say stretch in off. Baba Raman ompray. Ompray. Ompray na wono no ompray ne kwa. Ni hia no. E si e koy anim fi sa level. Kofobo is one of the retirement crater and the bar out. Na a save we sa ya frew, ya be frew, yam frew, me bomb mono. A long overdue. It's not about age, performance ninye. Nye hue nim. Augustin Boache, Babonsu, Brandon Asante, Munsu Sun Chin Chanko dana name.
2: Ya coach be on nim ya boy or nim ya boys no. A coach where there's all no offense. Wait TV no that the players will done. Your coach be on nim or nim boys now. But I can come see any.
1: Now a press conference.
2: I'm your correct team.
1: There, partner, which is on the yes.
2: Done.
1: Uti press conference.
2: Oh.
1: Namu a press conference. A Dana Ebe press conference now. Near the Ababa tour.
2: Dana. Send off for above for Munsha.
1: I say,
2: Yanamunkasa.
1: Your money fum.
2: Aye.
1: Who are yes or wedding as soon as you be in your smoke press conference.
2: Dana Kwasa holiday.
1: Mummy and Wabwayo.
2: Tabby.
1: omo boa ye boa ye ho omo ntimi eno ma mu ye nyina kire se bibi wo ha mu di suma muni ye ne mu nhyehye ye nyina sa ne te he training bi omo ye no ho mo bo bo he akra training bi omo ye no ho mo bo bo we press na ugina park so sun sun bi anim training no mo ye ho no why
2: ah no na se seven appear ne samo jam omo chekura no hu omo a enna ma omuru akakra wo enna ma omuru akakra mi ho omo mo bi omo mo bi how are you planning for no e manage your national team no me yes sure all is well but e hia character bi a obetimi a be bi ensem bi so e hia certain character a obetimi be bi ensem bi so ma Ghana for hu de e koso because Omakata bi biaso. I think that was why sa call up we listen no e say wa because coach ne listen am and listen show no with 48 hours to the game na players e withdraw not one not two
1: brother asante dey on ma 1 hour ba because o mzo mu tu anwumre
2: ono
1: ana e kina na o mu tu
2: obetimi kura she o mu ho na
1: na o she o mu ho bobo nti wo be de kra
2: so ono beji demon say ono ne call up ne friend no beji demon say
1: say say
2: sa as a bia obi ton aduane na waton aka ase kakra
1: be di no an
2: aha beji demon say
1: eni kwan so o sikru ma ka hey o ma ku football Hey Jody.
3: Abany.
1: Aye nkrofo oya onso muti tanhio kwe.
3: Oh,
1: en kran no.
3: We no o mane ya wo yesa
1: sai. So no kure no mum.
3: Onse.
1: Se se Jordan dia me kan e big person odi ti bodu e be ma fa bom ne wu. En we nyina e be wu.
3: En me sheda na Jordan as
1: se
3: why dey na why dey.
1: Se hu nya kwa se na nka e frere no.
3: E twa ticket free ama ama mfa ama mo besro ma busu afo.
1: Tell me can the day president there me can I am there. But no man could
3: no, the reality is the reality is don't summit.
4: Angel FM
3: you are not here to please anyone opening. Agonyana with him no. You see, that is the nature of the job we are doing. A quay are done. Obeka. But the enye is so. Do what done? Enye Honorable Kofi Adams. A bottom sika no media try ticket no. Don wusika wu, eye wusika, eye misika. Wa wu tiena wofi ene wusika. Enti, if ye jidi se how things are, enye writer, I am not sure wa, who the nation attacking you'll be worried about some of these things. Che, when you come in a market, you should not even look at the thing. Who did the level of the blaster not to form, a da form, enye akono, no, na blaster. Do you remember the last time this number of players say every drop from a call up? Is it a question 13? You are quite 13.
1: Omo wa ba be sunhanu de en ru 13. Omo wa be sunhana. Omo amo ne.
3: Maybe they dey make carry draw ni nyina omo marry draw. Don.
1: Benjamin Tete say e veye no hu adwuma kina o de to. So now they be nyure.
3: Oh, sir. The idea Ben Kwan Robert started. What to Anna Ben Ebona Brandon Asante to bench? UAE strike and best started.
1: Oh no, this season with UAE is Agba as the 18 minute Ben Wabon.
3: Sir,
1: Omu. That can you not have violation and Obobo?
3: Nania Park. Violation is not a Yimungo.
1: Omu go violation. No, not a violation. No, the motor abana here. He short prophet. I call from motor.
3: Oh, the mink maker Jordan Modi. Nani and Nania Park. Balish what the
1: former president. Nania Park in the Balish here. We in Sinsani we wait soon and Sinsani we soon. Nini na ya the corner.
3: Okay, but I say, but you see, nini na muno against Ivory Coast. We say two players are already all right.
1: Kosun. No,
3: maker Ivory Coast team. Okay, so two players are missing.
1: Yeah, Kosun.
3: Of Atlanta. Of Atlanta.
1: Yes.
3: And the other one here. The other one now is.
1: Due.
3: Okay.
1: And my friend Troy.
3: Due. Strasbourg.
1: Yeah.
3: The Nini Abo PSG.
1: Yeah.
3: Okay.
1: And my friend, the in
3: three
1: bacon. And a year back.
3: Breast to a back. Okay.
1: Omunian answer bo league, French league.
3: Okay. They are no warming benches.
1: No,
3: they are playing.
4: Engine FM, a suit above
3: the realities. Busa say. Your Roma Quaco free player. Don't Zama. A war. US, me wa. MLS. Ghana player Ben here better than Joseph Pinto in the MLS. Don Joseph Pinto. Yeah, don't go and look at the team. Elegant ni team no. Uyi, so what to say? Oma she go. No wo she just here. It has an assist. And as a go on a chain.
1: Red pen be
3: oh, the on what Joseph? Him. I think now Joseph required
1: jail. On the picture, and say group picture. And who
3: I normally I
1: wouldn't say I'm my interview coach in the cranium
3: because Joseph Pint on your debut. Some see a room where MLS coffer player, but so room where you are. And who's a player where the never
4: back?
3: Now your wingers, who doesn't know good change Joseph Pint? Utimi for be one time, and yes. I say a Palma, wants him. I say a club side there with ya. Eti, enya kono, one more, ebia, and Nigeria one, but I'm across one by Rumba Kumi Nua. Nathan Elege, people around him will tell him, a ba, boake ne, wedye, wuna ezobebo. US, nedye, you don't deserve. And what you want? Na me am it away. Me am it away. Don't. As I'm judging, Mauku, yaya kra, yaya time I ever be as I'm doing. Near one page for me as I said, and open a boy right at him. And me, I need him was that. Because these are questions we expect and write them, and the people say. But they will not ask. They will not ask. I'm not sure. Ye best use one gay show, ma, abrabo, we are able dom. Yamis would you, ma, sabeka. Yant now, Emma, your national team are done. First place, they fight for the call up. Now call up in the court, or Amos was Mumu Diagro. I mean, the other that is the state of the national team. Jordan so on a draw, because of Bayern, the trust can will bra. I think they call up. Ebi a yen nu chena minim di ABC. Obi ro draw bi e mo fredi di. Mo fred capito. Se we di e. We an ebi wa u chat ticket ni we na mo masa ban we ya. We de so wa ya. E ka bi bi a chere ket mo se. Osoro kwam fo aso se tete nonko.
4: Angel
3: tears fall apart. Bi bi a jigu. Na se Ivory Coast phone ni yami ya dumpa. Don't sama. Now come away, AD. Have you renowned Moon Yan Yomaya? I think I'll be busy. I think I'll be busy Thursday. I'm telling you, if you have 5-6, now can you many dear few abba? Gambia phone by your pumpy. Oh, bona, we are dying and so we are just and I come to the back. Pa, not yet too much 0 point. I wouldn't know what say bibi wi ase e to mu fi ye ka die mo se de mo pesa mo ya na mo ye me say out of your three goalkeepers one is better than Frederick Asare kindly why but I'm happy e ba se amu so amu ni Frederick ma ka che no twa we so de amom efifi we ye de efifi mo am na ko bo efifi no why mo Ode, me say, I drew in the middle of the park. And Vivi, in the middle. Yirenji. Yirenji, muna kwa Done. Ayimu kwetena Saudi Arabia.
1: Ana.
3: Frankes mu kwetena Saudi Arabia. Omo ba Atlanta. Na kesim uyebo na. Ebi. Tie. People went to Saudi Arabia. Omo se Saudi Arabia no me jai. Omo ba Europe. People are rather also moving from Europe. We need to be sincere, honest to ourselves. Me say, we have a lot of players here. How many Ghanaians? I'm just see a kind of Africa. How many of them have been caught? JF, you see, no, but JF, you know, because I didn't crack us, but our form, the bridge, where may they come from?
2: But you didn't say from
3: in the Belgium league. Crucia, she, oh, if you know what you mean, what down for betting me, you will be betting me, you will be. A club side, I mean, I will not comment about it. Your club, no. A year, one more support to team, no. And a baby won't come. But then when it comes to the national team, as he is scrutinizing, we have to talk about it. Boy, on the Bumaku, it's a beam of it to be on my Japan. I'm on fight, they will take it. Which I agree they have to take. It's one tower banner mouth done. Obey your man. Maybe you also need to say, catch him, catch him. And when you obey me soon, you can cry. But the honest truth is, we will let you know where our football is going. This current administration, done. I'm going to be a footballer. But you change your man from inside your goal, Machi. And you can't come on for one or two. I'm going to be in Casa. Shengen in tea. America Vicente. German, na ube di diya kope mida bayi. Manu kure niwe nim. Ye no kofwo. E juman e de India, we know. Basa diye wwe mwanda no. Minye shwasa administration was ube buwada. Let's be honest. Don, ye mubi diye. People are outside. Let me say this, and you are aware. People are saying, say, who don't some out we. Ye son peke ita se me buwa. A man phone him say, oh yes, it's a market because you are not going to go to. Do people know? How many? You are not even here. Don't. I am saying, and it's not about personal interest, be a whole baby. But it's about your football. Don't say, be here. Obia and Tai Obia. Somewhere 10 years ago, but Jesus is saying, I need a national team here. Marco and Ghana are going to do it. Wow, if you sound. So national team na na samwe jamu bon. Eno bi na se don ye wiana.
1: So we di asamo amu wo ho omu na betimi a kire ma kire.
3: Oh, omu na anu. Edu ba bi adon. 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E buo kakra na aka na. Amanfo de mo omu se ton. Di national team we ya yi. Ani ese ya ye we say, "Acha, mu na ese nka mu jina na mu kanokre." That is why I love the posture of Sule Mutari. He will not come around you. Oh, ma. Because Sule, I am sure Sule, don, we are the enya when him no be catch us at the we are enya. San and the person we. National team no, ye, ma bo ne kwee. E di apa ne kwee we national team so. E di ne kwee. Every tournament be could be a brand new one say never. So a tournament ya kwee na. The AIRDA USDA equi. Benono, say 32 na boy and qualify. World Cup, you bought 32, you be fee. Air 48, you know, you're a boy and one asa, you're a boy and one basso. People are doing proper national team. Patrick Vieira, the Senegalese national team. Don't look at it. I'm